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3: 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Within 1 John 4:4, we read, "The Spirit who lives in you is greater than the Spirit who lives in the world." 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You are a child of God.
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1: 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We'll come out to see you and see the new. Everything is going to 6, 7, 8, 9 inches wide. 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Obviously, we're going to last longer than any of the rest of them, but that's for you to see and find out.
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2: Hi, I'm attorney Dean Brunetti. In Matthew chapter 4, we read of Jesus being tempted by the devil. From our beginning, his call has always been the same, follow me. That doesn't mean just part of the way, it's often the whole journey. The difference is that Christ has already carved the path. He has overcome Satan, and just as he did, you can do so as well through him, by him, and with him. Just don't ever give up, because he has never given up on you.
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1: 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Paul Wolfer here to talk to you about hardwood floors and the weather in general. It's just very hot around the state of Florida. Anyway, for all you snowbirds out there, and I say that nicely, I want you to come out to the Wolfer Flooring. Call. We'll come out to see you and see the new. Everything is going to 6, 7, 8, 9 inches wide. You have to see it to believe it. And all wheat colors and light colors in that range. So you really need to see what's offered out there before you make a big decision on whether you want to go with plastic floors or whether you want to go with tile or whether you want to go with wood. Obviously, we're going to last longer than any of the rest of them, but that's for you to see and find out.
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